0: 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So now listen to the same poem in a song. Would you like to listen to this song?
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